Would you cry if you saw me crying? And would you save my soul tonight?

Le nouveau Viva. Viva 94.1. Shine bright like a diamond. Shine bright like a diamond.

Just say I'm sorry. It's not the hardest thing to do. Just say you're wrong sometimes.

like 10,000 spoons when all you need is a knife. It's meeting the man of my dreams and then meeting his beautiful wife. And isn't it ironic?